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or something about a conservative regular girl that still can be thorough as don't need you. Psychic can reach a zodiac sign, it must be a Gemini moon, cause we about to go half. Mistakenly, nobody been in a bag, but how many bodies done been in her?

0: Eric Bellinger there on 103.5 WRBO. Loving that ditty, man. Yeah, Cry In Front Of You is the title. Lou Bennett here on the case, doing it for this Wednesday, Show Graham Show. 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
8: It's been a pretty nice Wednesday. This evening, things are fairly quiet, but we're not cooling down quite as fast. Overnight lows will be in the upper 60s and low 70s. We'll get a few showers and storms rolling through late. For your Thursday, more humid, a couple of afternoon storms, and highs in the upper 80s. From WREG News Channel 3, I'm Chief Meteorologist Tyler Eliason.
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0: Woo, collabo there, man. Kalani and Usher. It's called Shoulda Neville, baby, on its own. 103.5 WRBO show. Lou Bennett here with the Showground Show for this Wednesday. And let me remind you, the 4th Annual Small Business Expo is going to be happening on tomorrow. 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
2: It's been a pretty nice Wednesday. This evening, things are fairly quiet, but we're not cooling down quite as fast. Overnight lows will be in the upper 60s and low 70s. We'll get a few showers and storms rolling through late. For your Thursday, more humid, a couple of afternoon storms, and highs in the upper 80s. From WREG News Channel 3, I'm Chief Meteorologist Tyler Eliason.
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Yeah, you go see Mary J. Blige in Vegas. 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

0: Cups in the air. That is Mike Clark Jr. doing the thing, man, making you move and groove and feeling good with that one on 103.5 WRBO. Yeah, it is the Bluff City's best mix of R&B. We got more lined up coming your way. And keep in mind, coming up at 9 o'clock tonight, those love songs on the flight. Night flight. Love songs. Check it out. 9 o'clock. Heat rising, cool off at Nashville Shores Water Park. Yeah, from thrilling slides to the wave pool and lazy river. 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For everyone, tickets are on sale now. If you need more information, you can tap into our website and get it. 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
2: It's been a pretty nice Wednesday. This evening, things are fairly quiet, but we're not cooling down quite as fast. Overnight lows will be in the upper 60s and low 70s. We'll get a few showers and storms rolling through late. For your Thursday, more humid, a couple of afternoon storms, and highs in the upper 80s. From WREG News Channel 3, I'm Chief Meteorologist Tyler Eliason.
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0: qualified Durand Monar there on 103.5 WRBO. Of course, it is the Bluff City's best mix of R&B. I am your leader, your boy Lou, for a few more minutes anyway with the Showgram Show for this Wednesday. Yeah, thanks so much for you being on the other end. Get ready. Those love songs are coming up at 9 o'clock on the night flight. Hey, let's roll, Memphis. 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Yeah, 6 to 9 p.m. under the Sunset Canopy in Tom Lee Park. From 6 to 9, hey, man, it's going down. Can you skate? Let's go. Let's get it on. 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
1: Wednesday, this evening, things are fairly quiet, but we're not cooling down quite as fast. Overnight lows will be in the upper 60s and low 70s. We'll get a few showers and storms rolling through late. For your Thursday, more humid, a couple of afternoon storms, and highs in the upper 80s. From WRG News Channel 3, I'm Chief Meteorologist Tyler Eliason.
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2: It's been a pretty nice Wednesday. This evening, things are fairly quiet, but we're not cooling down quite as fast. Overnight lows will be in the upper 60s and low 70s. We'll get a few showers and storms rolling through late. For your Thursday, more humid, a couple of afternoon storms and highs in the upper 80s. From WREG News Channel 3, I'm Chief Meteorologist Tyler Eliason.
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1: Wednesday, this evening, things are fairly quiet, but we're not cooling down quite as fast. Overnight lows will be in the upper 60s and low 70s. We'll get a few showers and storms rolling through late. For your Thursday, more humid, a couple of afternoon storms and highs in the upper 80s. From WREG News Channel 3, I'm Chief Meteorologist Tyler Eliason.
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3: It's been a pretty nice Wednesday. This evening, things are fairly quiet, but we're not cooling down quite as fast. Overnight lows will be in the upper 60s and low 70s. We'll get a few showers and storms rolling through late. For your Thursday, more humid, a couple of afternoon storms, and highs in the upper 80s. From WREG News Channel 3, I'm Chief Meteorologist Tyler Eliason.
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1: Day this evening, things are fairly quiet, but we're not cooling down quite as fast. Overnight lows will be in the upper 60s and low 70s. We'll get a few showers and storms rolling through late. For your Thursday, more humid, a couple of afternoon storms, and highs in the upper 80s. From WRG News Channel 3, I'm Chief Meteorologist Tyler Eliason.
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1: And they found me out of Little West Helena, Arkansas. You know what I'm saying? Because what? 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
2: Summer's here and Lenny's has you covered. 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
5: It's been a pretty nice Wednesday. This evening, things are fairly quiet, but we're not cooling down quite as fast. Overnight lows will be in the upper 60s and low 70s. We'll get a few showers and storms rolling through late. For your Thursday, more humid, a couple of afternoon storms, and highs in the upper 80s. From WREG News Channel 3, I'm Chief Meteorologist Tyler Eliason.
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And this. 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
3: It's been a pretty nice Wednesday. This evening, things are fairly quiet, but we're not cooling down quite as fast. Overnight lows will be in the upper 60s and low 70s. We'll get a few showers and storms rolling through late. For your Thursday, more humid, a couple of afternoon storms and highs in the upper 80s. From WREG News Channel 3, I'm Chief Meteorologist Tyler Eliason.
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Midweek. Thank you for waking up with the Steve Harvey Morning Show. 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
1: Every time we got something going on, we got to have a prayer Zoom call. Talking about, Lord, if you would intervene. That judge about to intervene by 4:30 this evening. You got to come back for sentencing, too? Nah, man, I'm not wasting my time. I'm not doing that.
0: You say they asked the Lord to intervene.
1: Yeah, they asked the Lord, please come in and intervene. For what? With all the stuff he got to do, he got to move these clouds. He got to get this sun up in the morning. What are we bothering him for?
0: Hey, y'all, it's Steve Harvey. 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
1: And they found me out of Little West Helena, Arkansas. 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

0: 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I'm so impressed cause girl you put it on. Plus this. 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Come through. 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

Memphis. 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

0: 1035 WRBO, Eric Bellinger wrapping up over 40 minutes of nonstop music. How you doing? I'm Monique Jordan, a.k.a. Mojo. This is the Midday Vibe. Welcome, welcome. You know the deal. It's Thursday. Come on. One more day to the weekend. One more day to the weekend. One more day to get all the stuff done. One more day to the weekend. You know, we be counting down starting on Monday. I ain't lying. We be ready, ready. All right, let's get these nationals out of the way. Today, June 25th, is National Leon Day. Big shouts out to all the Leons out there. National Bomb Pop Day. National Catfish Day. Yeah, baby. I could use some catfish. Some catfish and some grits right about now. Yeah, make sure it's fried hard. Yeah. That's my joint right there. Also, National Strawberry Parfait Day and National Handshake Day. Okay, coming up in 30 minutes, we got that keyword for you. Of course, the Queen, Mary J. Blige, is in Las Vegas. Her residency goes until October, and we're trying to send you and a guest. All right, keep it locked in for that. Birthdays and anniversaries coming up at 10:42-ish if you got a birthday or anniversary. Get that in, 617-1035. You could text as well. Also coming up, DJ Frost, 12 o'clock. He's going to come in here and do the doggone thing, the At Work Network Throwback Lunch Mix. And within that is the At Work Network check-in. So if you haven't checked in yet, go ahead and do that. Send me a text. Let me know you're jamming on a job and where you're jamming on a job at. You'll get on my list and you qualify for some lunch. Yeah, Backyard Burgers, baby. All right, giveaways, I got those as well. Let's go ahead and get this thing started. You ready? Cool, let's get it. Stick around. But 103.5 WRBO.
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4: Here's your forecast from News Channel 3. Fair and warm this morning. Mostly sunny with temperatures climbing into the upper 80s this afternoon. We'll be near 90 heading through the weekend and even upper 90s next week. I'm News Channel 3's Todd Demers.
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1: It's Sybil Wilkes with what we need to know. President Trump fiercely berated Senate Republicans at a closed-door Capitol luncheon Wednesday afternoon, following their own historic vote to curb his military powers in Iran the day before. The president explicitly targeted four GOP lawmakers who crossed party lines, exchanging tense words with Louisiana Senator Bill Cassidy during the private meeting. This widening internal rift brought much of the chamber's routine business to a sudden halt and severely disrupted party efforts to focus on key election year economic issues. A prominent coalition of civil rights and criminal defense attorneys has officially taken over the legal appeal for 19-year-old Carmelo Anthony. The pro bono team will conduct a fresh independent review of the trial record following Anthony's recent conviction and 35-year sentence. Legal experts indicate the appeal will heavily focus on potential errors during jury selection after prosecutors controversially struck all remaining black prospective jurors. I'm Sybil Wilkes. Be informed. Be empowered.
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0: RBO, some Drew Hill to kick your 10 o'clock hour off. I'm Monique Jordan. I got like three different requests for Mike Clark Jr. Cups in the Air. I got that coming up. Right now it's October London.
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0: 1035 WRBO, Mike Clark Jr., Cups in the Air. Y'all like that, huh? I ain't mad. I ain't mad at all. I'm Monique Jordan, Nika and Mojo. This is the Midday Vibe. All right, so look, tomorrow is Friday. Sweet deals are going to be on and popping. Stick around. I'm going to tell you what we got and how to get it. Right now, though, I got this keyword for you. Of course, Mary J. Blige extended her residency in Las Vegas. She's going to be there up until October, and we're trying to send you in a guest. Yeah, we got your airfare, your hotel stay. We got you tickets to the show, and we even got you dinner before the show, and you get to meet the queen. Yeah, you get to meet Mary J. Blige. So what you need to do is take this keyword and text it to 95819 for your chance to win this flyaway. Okay? The keyword is without. Without. W-I-T-H-O-U-T. Without. Text that right now to 95819 for your chance to win this flyaway. Go ahead and do that and keep it locked. The 103.5 WRBO. 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
2: Here's your forecast from News Channel 3. Fair and warm this morning. Mostly sunny with temperatures climbing into the upper 80s this afternoon. We'll be near 90 heading through the weekend and even upper 90s next week. I'm News Channel 3's Todd Demers.
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Chris Brown and Leon Thomas are Fallen. You know, a lot of youngsters don't like that. Why? Because he sound a little grown up now? He does, and I am loving it. 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

0: 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Monique Jordan hanging out with you. The name of the song is called Overqualified. Monique, oh, well, I told you that, right? Look, birthdays and anniversaries, we typically would do now. What happened was I'm running a little late, so we'll do birthdays and anniversaries in a little while. But what that means for you, of course, is I got a giveaway. So caller 10, I got a pair of tickets for you to go check out Buddy Guy. Buddy Guy. All right, caller 10, 617-1035. You'll check out Buddy Guy. He's going to be at the Graceland Soundstage on October 29th. All right, call a ton of tickets to yours. Coming up, we got some music going away from Kalani. I got a request for some Belle Biv DeVoe. I'm going to do that a little later. All right, stick around. But 103.5 WRBO. Good morning.
1: 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Giving you a heads up. Be a hero by getting your girl tickets to the R&B tour. 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Usher Raymond.

0: Hey, this is Claude Kelly from We Sound Crazy with your Black Music Month Spotlight. Victoria Monet is an American singer and songwriter. As an artist, Monet released the second installment of her Jaguar trilogy, titled Jaguar 2. The album won Best R&B Album and Best Engineered Album, Non-Classical, at the 66th Grammy Awards and featured hit singles such as Smoke.
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3: Here's your forecast from News Channel 3. Fair and warm this morning. Mostly sunny with temperatures climbing into the upper 80s this afternoon. We'll be near 90 heading through the weekend and even upper 90s next week. I'm News Channel 3's Todd Demers.
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0: 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I'm Monique Jordan, a.k.a. Mojo. This is the Midday Vibe. All right, y'all, let's go to the request lines. Of course, I had a giveaway, you know, because I was late with birthdays and anniversaries. 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
1: Hello.
0: Hey, who's this?
1: Hey, Ursula.
0: Ursula, how you doing this morning?
1: I'm good. How are you?
0: I am wonderful. What you doing this morning, Ursula?
1: Actually cleaning.
0: Okay. Well, go ahead and have fun with that one. But girl, you calling number 10.
1: Yeah.
0: Congratulations. You and a guest are going to go check out Buddy Guy. He's going to be at the Graceland Soundstage October 29th. You and a guest are in there. Go, girl.
1: Yes, ma'am.
0: Ursula, tell everybody what station just hooked you up.
1: 103.5.
0: Yes, ma'am.

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0: more day to the weekend. You know we are ready. All right, so I love having guests in the studio. Today's no different. Today, the city of Memphis is with me. I have Corey Brown and I have Miss Marsha Allen. Good morning. How y'all doing?
1: Good morning. How are you?
0: I am wonderful, wonderful. So, first of all, give y'all titles.
2: I'm Corey Brown, the Play Your Part Manager over Memphis Parks.
1: Mm-hmm. Marsha Allen, Deputy Director for Memphis Parks.
0: Okay. Again, welcome. Glad to have y'all here. So, what brings y'all to my parts?
1: So, thank you for having us, first
0: Absolutely.
1: Of all. And we just really wanted to showcase and highlight everything that we do in the city. People always say there's absolutely nothing to do in this city for youth and for adults and families. And I want to debunk that because Memphis Parks is always doing something. And so we just really wanted to come and let everybody know and invite them to everything that we have going on this summer.
0: So for starters, what we got going on tomorrow? Tomorrow's Friday.
2: Well, yeah, tomorrow's Friday. So, you know, in the month of June and July, we always kick off our Family Fun Friday series. So every Friday in the month of June and July, we do the series called Family Fun Friday, where we'll go to different parks around the city.
0: Mm-hmm.
2: As you know, we have 160 plus parks in Memphis.
0: Good.
2: So we try to utilize, yes, ma'am, we try to utilize every park, every neighborhood park, you know, just bringing that fun activity, a new experience to their neighborhood.
0: Mm-hmm.
2: So Family Fun Friday is consists of, we have carnival rides, bouncies, we have food, petting zoo.
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0: Okay.
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0: Okay, so starting tomorrow, where is tomorrow going to be at?
2: So tomorrow, Family Fun Friday, would be at Charging Park.
0: Okay.
2: Yeah, but Charging Park is going to kick off at 5:30.
0: Mm-hmm.
2: I recommend you to get there early because we do give away free food a certain amount. So the line normally get long.
0: All right, so keep it where you got it. 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
2: Here's your forecast from News Channel 3. Fair and warm this morning. Mostly sunny with temperatures climbing into the upper 80s this afternoon. We'll be near 90 heading through the weekend and even upper 90s next week. I'm News Channel 3's Todd Demers.
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103.5 WRBO. Some Genevieve for you, head over heels. Monique Jordan hanging out with you on this beautiful Thursday. Yeah, it's nice out. Gonna get a little warm, but it is definitely nice. Keep it where you got it. Coming up, got some Stokely for you. Right now, one off the request lines. They'll be

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103.5 WRVO. That is Stokely with Needs Love. Monique Jordan hanging out with you. All right, so there's like some trends, 10 of them, that are scaring doctors and nurses. We'll talk about it. Stick around. Here's Ella May.

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1035 WRBO, some Bruno Mars for you. Monique Jordan hanging out. Keep it where you got it. DJ Frost will be here in about 6 minutes. Stick around.

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4: All right, y'all. 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My favorite time of the day, the At Work Network Throwback Lunch Mix. I'm Monique Jordan. That's DJ Frost. Baby, we about to get it in. I ain't lying. And if you're jamming on a job, make sure you text lunch to 617-1035. Come on, Frost.

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1: All right, y'all, you already know what time it is. It's time for the At Work Network check-in. Shouting out everybody jamming on a job that I know of course. We're going to be eating lunch at Backyard Burger tomorrow with somebody. So good luck to everybody. We will pick a winner today. All right. So we're going to kick it off with T-Dot. Thanks a lot for jamming on a job. The Pulse Apartments checking in. What's good? Waste Connections out there in Olive Branch. Thanks a lot for checking in. University of Memphis. Hey, Michelle. BPI Packaging checking in. My Amazon drivers. Good afternoon to y'all. Perimeter Transport. Got to say what's up to Waste Pro out there in South Haven, Mississippi. Jay Strickland. What's poppin'? South Haven Middle School. Hey, Mr. C. Thanks a lot for checking in. Rivard Royale GMC. Three women and a truck. Critic Control. Good afternoon to you. Got to say what's up to my Uber drivers checking in. Stepping Stones ABA. Stonebridge Suites. Bluebell Ice Cream. Good afternoon. AT&T checking in. Mallory Station Post Office. How y'all doing this afternoon? Beale Street Corvette Club. What's good? Nesbitt DMV. I got you as well. Part two coming up. Stick around.

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1: All right, y'all, it's time for the Tennessee Lottery Cash 3 and Cash 4 for midday. The Cash 3 was 5, 6, 7. The Wild Ball, 5. And the Cash 4 is 0, 1, 3, 6. The Wild Ball is 0. All right, keep it locked. 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
1: 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Smoking G's Hot Dogs and Things, what's good? Jabel, there we go. Got it right. Jabel. Thanks a lot for checking in. That's going to do it for the At Work Network check-in. If I didn't call you, that's because you ain't on my list. Get on my list so I can shout you out and you can qualify for this lunch. Compliments of Backyard Burgers. Keep it locked. 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

0: 1035 WRBO, Eric Bellinger. Mm-hmm. Cry in front of you. I'm Monique Jordan, Nika Emocho. This is the Midday Vibe. I got to give a shout out to Gino over there at Legends Intermodal. Did I say that right? Thank you so much for jamming on a job with me. I missed him, so I had to make that up. Earlier I was telling you that there are some trends that doctors and nurses are really getting or being afraid of because, for one, they're saying TikTok is influencing y'all more than us doctors. And yeah, a lot of times, you know, we'll go to TikTok, we'll go to Google, be like, hey, what is this? Because so-and-so, right? Well, here are a few things that they are concerned about, doctors and nurses, that is. Vaping. Vaping is like the highest because we still don't know what the effects is yet, you know? And they said that it's dangerous to think that it's more healthier than smoking. Yeah, so sleep deprivation along with energy drinks. They said our bodies are not meant to run that combo forever. E-scooters and bikes, they're saying they're becoming quickly the most top reasons for the visit to the ERs, with collisions between riders and riders and pedestrians, riders and vehicles and stuff like that. Parasite cleanses from TikTok, they're causing liver failure. Yeah. Distrust in medical professions, like I said, and conspiracy theorists. Yeah, talk to your doctor and nurse, okay? Anyway, let's get this keyword going. Of course, we're trying to send you to go check out Mary J. Blige in Las Vegas. We got everything for you, from your hotel stay, your airfare, your dinner before the show, tickets to the show, and you get to meet Mary J. Blige. Okay, so you're going to text this keyword to 95819. The keyword is tear, tear, T-E-A-R, tear. 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
1: Hey, this is Monique Jordan. 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
1: Mid to upper 80s for the afternoon high, plus a couple of showers possible late tonight. We will see temperatures really start to ramp up over the weekend. Low 90s Friday through Sunday, but then we'll jump up into the upper 90s all next week. I'm WREG's meteorologist, Lindsay Gaffney.
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0: Monique Jordan, Nika and Mojo. 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Y'all think y'all know me, huh? 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
1: Nope.
0: Stick around. Coming up, I got some music going away from John Legend right now. It's next, Too Close, with 103.5 WRVO.

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Monique Joy hanging out with you. Okay. Yeah, let's go ahead and do the contest now. Because y'all think y'all know me. I promise y'all do, but it's all good. Call at 10. I got a pair of tickets for the Smooth Summer Serenade. Let's go.

0: 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I really like that song. I like the vibe, seriously. Monique Jordan hanging out with you, midday vibing and things. 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
1: Hello.
0: Hey, who's this?
1: Joyce.
0: Joyce, how you doing?
1: I'm great. How are you?
0: I am wonderful. Thanks for asking. What you doing today, Joyce?
1: Oh, I'm just out and about, riding.
0: Okay, I'm mad at that.
1: Yeah.
0: Well, you call a 10. Congratulations.
1: Oh, wow. Well, thanks.
0: You are welcome. So that means I got a pair of tickets for you and the guests to go to the Smooth Summer Serenade. It's going on this weekend at the Cannon Center. You got Boney James, Kenny Lattimore, and Jay Howe. They're all in there, and you're in there as well. Congratulations.
1: Oh, wow. Thank you.
0: You are welcome. Tell everybody what station just hooked you up, Joyce.
1: Ooh, 103.5.
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5: 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Victoria Monet is an American singer and songwriter. As an artist, Monet released the second installment of her Jaguar trilogy, titled Jaguar 2. The album won Best R&B Album and Best Engineered Album, Non-Classical, at the 66th Grammy Awards and featured hit singles such as Smoke.
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0: Mid to upper 80s for the afternoon high, plus a couple of showers possible late tonight. We will see temperatures really start to ramp up over the weekend, low 90s Friday through Sunday, but then we'll jump up into the upper 90s all next week. I'm WREG's meteorologist, Lindsay Gaffney.
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2: It's Sybil Wilkes with what we need to know. President Trump defended his blocking of a bipartisan housing bill, declaring he will not approve it until his Save America Act voter ID bill is passed into law. Meanwhile, former President Barack Obama laughed off Donald Trump's perceived obsession on a popular podcast, stating he clearly occupies an entire suite rent-free inside President Trump's head. Globally, the White House is offering immediate emergency assistance to Venezuela after the South American nation was devastated by two massive earthquakes, both registering above a deadly magnitude 7.0. And finally, Pixar continues its absolute dominance to infinity and beyond over the box office landscape, with Toy Story 5 comfortably on track to outperform major new releases like DC Studios' Supergirl, with an expected $80 million sophomore weekend. I'm Sybil Wilkes. Be informed, be empowered.
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103.5 WRBO. That is Isaiah Hurton. Yep. Anyway, time for me to get up out of here. I'm Monique Jordan. I had a good time, but I had to go. Gots to go. Dale Hughley is up next. Today marks 17 years that we lost Michael Jackson. And also, Take Heath, his candlelight visual and balloon releases tonight in Raleigh, 5123 Yale Road. All right, y'all be easy. I'll jot tomorrow.

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And

0: So a woman, she asked her baby daddy for some money to buy some kids clothes. He bought the clothes instead of giving the money. Let's hear it.
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0: Who's wrong? The man or the woman? He gave her what she said she wanted, right? Which is the goal was to get the kids school clothes. She got it.
3: Mm-hmm.
0: We're going to go to our social media platform, especially, okay, what are they saying?
4: So we have Laverne from Los Angeles, and Laverne says she just trifling. She trifling.
0: Yeah. So Jasmine's going to defend her. So Jasmine, what do you?
3: Well, I don't know all of the details regarding this particular situation, but from my experience dealing with men and shopping and kids, I would not necessarily trust that he would buy the right thing or the right size.
0: That wasn't her argument, though.
3: Well, but that's what I'm saying. I don't know. If I'm buying school clothes for a kid, I want to buy the school clothes because I know what size they wear. I know I'm going to make smart decisions as to do I buy clothes that fit or a little bit bigger so they can grow into them. I think there's a different way that men and women shop. I would be on her side as to
0: when my mother school shopped for me.
3: Well, what about your daddy? Did he school shop for you?
0: No,
3: well, then you wouldn't know the difference.
0: I hate it. But I know that I school shop for my kids.
3: Well, but you're
0: Kyle,
3: a different.
0: I, no,
3: you're
0: no,
3: a
0: different. But I can
3: but
0: only bring
3: you are
0: to
3: a
0: bear.
3: Different kind of dude.
0: I can only,
3: you shop all the time. You have a PhD in shopping.
0: I can only
3: Most men don't.
0: I hate when you try to put my business out there to make me look small.
3: But it's true that was edifying your point that you
0: don't edify.
3: Shop
0: let
3: well.
0: Me edify
5: she said
0: my
5: PhD.
0: Point.
5: She said PhD.
3: He does. He shops all the time.
0: Well,
3: so you would be good at shopping.
0: Let me
3: Most
0: just say
3: men
0: this.
3: Are not. They just buy
0: just
3: stuff and it don't
0: this.
3: Fit.
0: Let
3: That's
0: me
3: the wrong
0: say
3: size, wrong color.
0: She
3: wrong
0: got
3: color.
0: For what she asked. She got what she asked for, which leads me to believe. And she was angry about it. She didn't talk.

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0: Memphis' best mix of R&B.

Tims and What You Need. Loving that ditty, baby. Yeah, love that tune there on 103.5 WRVO. And, of course, your boy Lou here along with you on this Thursday edition of the Show Graham Show. How do you do? Hopefully you and your mom and them and everybody doing well. Yes, indeed. Get this day out of the way. And then tomorrow, hey, we're going to fall right into the weekend. How about that? All right, we've got lots of information to pass along to you, keep you in the know of events and things going on here locally as well as

0: brought, and we'll be playing the best mix of R&B. Always doing that. Plus, we've got another national keyword. Yeah, we're trying to send someone to check out Mary J. Blige. You win it? Yeah. You get the chance to fly to Las Vegas, you and your guest. We've got your airfare. Yeah, you got that for you. Also, you'll stay. Mm-hmm. At Park MGM. Yeah, we got that for you as well. Plus dinner for two tickets to the show. And you'll get to meet Mary J. Blige as well. All that and then some. That's coming this way, coming your way within the hour. Yeah, so hang tight. It's on the way. Plus so much more. 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
2: Highway 385 at Forest Hill, Irene Road, Collierville area, crash working right now. Slow due to construction delays, 40 North Leg, 40 West between Hollywood Street and the Smith Avenue area. I'm Michael Higgins with your total traffic.
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4: 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We do. Crazy K Fireworks has everything from sparklers to parachutes to Roman candles to huge family assortments. And for the big kids, 500-gram multi-shot cakes, 60-gram artillery shells, and even legendary death shells. And if you've really come to play, trash cans are back in stock. They're stuffed full, and Crazy K's is the only place to get these 32 gallons of firework fun. Crazy K Fireworks, just 20 minutes from anywhere on Singleton Parkway off 385.
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6: I don't need to hear anything from anybody. 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Play offense, not defense. If you play hard and you play the game right, nobody really gets on you. They're going to boo you here and there, but if you show them that you care and that you're playing hard, that's what you need to do. Just play the game one way. You hit a ball in the gap, run. 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
5: Just a stray shower or storm out there this evening and overnight. Temperatures will be dropping into the lower to mid-70s by sunrise Friday. Highs on Friday near 90. We'll have a nice breeze out of the south and a few showers and storms in the afternoon, mainly north of I-40. From WREG News Channel 3, I'm Chief Meteorologist Tyler Eliason.
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Got the national keyword coming your way here in about, here in a few minutes, 12, 13 minutes, all right? Also, celebrity birthdays are on the way right now. I like it.

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0: Duran Bernard, that is overqualified. Loving that thing, mine, on 103.5 WRBO. Of course, the Bluff City's best mix of R&B. I am your leader, your boy, Lou, here on the Hell Man, doing it up, baby, for this Thursday. All right, you ready for that national keyword in the Mary J. Blige flyaway? 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Do that now to enter for your chance to win, and good lucks to you, baby. Lou here, and yes, it's about that time. Here we are on this Thursday, the 25th day of June. It is Goat Cheese Day, National Catfish Day, National Camp Couch Day, National Bomb Pop Day. That sounds good on this hot day. National Croatian Wine Day. All right, y'all. And National Handshake Day and National Strawberry Parfait Day. All right, there's 9 days until Independence Day. Yep, 9 days. But today, Thursday, June 25th, 2026. And those celebrities celebrating on today, we're saying happy birthday to McKenna Grace. Happy birthday to Madison Reyes, the actress. Happy birthday to Kylie Cantrell. Happy birthday to soccer player Charlie Davies. Happy birthday to Lala. Lala Anthony is celebrating today. Happy birthday to Jeff Cohen. Oh, the chunky one in the Goonies. Yeah, happy birthday to Angela Kinsey. Dwight's tightly wound lady. Angela on The Office. Remember her? Happy birthday to basketball player Dale Curry. Happy birthday to Ricky Gervais. Happy birthday to Sonia Sotomayor. Yeah, she's celebrating today. And happy birthday to Jimmy J.J. Walker. And if you're celebrating a birthday or an anniversary, we say happy, happy birthday or happy, happy anniversary to you. And many, many more from your friends, your family, for real. 103.5 WRBO.
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4: Just a stray shower or storm out there this evening and overnight. Temperatures will be dropping into the lower to mid 70s by sunrise Friday. Highs on Friday near 90. We'll have a nice breeze out of the south and a few showers and storms in the afternoon, mainly north of I-40. From WREG News Channel 3, I'm Chief Meteorologist Tyler Eliason.
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1: It's Sybil Wilkes with what we need to know. President Trump defended his blocking of a bipartisan housing bill, declaring he will not approve it until his Save America Act voter ID bill is passed into law. Meanwhile, former President Barack Obama laughed off Donald Trump's perceived obsession on a popular podcast, stating he clearly occupies an entire suite rent-free inside President Trump's head. Globally, the White House is offering immediate emergency assistance to Venezuela after the South American nation was devastated by two massive earthquakes, both registering above a deadly magnitude 7.0. And finally, Pixar continues its absolute dominance to infinity and beyond over the box office landscape, with Toy Story 5 comfortably on track to outperform major new releases like DC Studios' Supergirl, with an expected $80 million sophomore weekend. I'm Sybil Wilkes. 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